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But I don't know about that. 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It doesn't seem to me like it's enough.

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1: Put your hands, everybody, if you got what it takes. Cause I'm Curtis Blow, and y'all need to know that these are the bricks.

0: Vintage Fever, extra large on Globo Vintage.
1: Too sexy for my love, too sexy for my love, love's going to leave me.